0: Okay, girl, spill the tea. Who was that fine-looking boy you was with?
1: He's cute, right? And I don't know. I can't read him.
0: I heard he's a big artist, but I think you should try your shot.
1: I heard there's a big party tonight.

0: Okay, girl. Spill the tea. Who was that fine-looking boy you was with?
1: He's cute, right? But I don't know. I can't read him.
0: I heard he's a big artist, but I think you should try your shot.
1: I heard there's a big party tonight.

0: give like one specific human trait like a woman could have. What would you like in a woman?
1: Kind and Latina.
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3: Amigo, si la ves, dile que tú me viste diferente. 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

0: Okay, girl, spill the tea. Who was that fine-looking boy you was with?
1: He's cute, right? But I don't know. I can't read him.
0: I heard he's a big artist, but I think you should try your shot.
1: I heard there's a big party tonight.

0: Okay, girl. Spill the tea. Who was that fine-looking boy you was with?
1: He's cute, right? But I don't know. I can't read him.
0: I heard he's a big artist, but I think you should try your shot.
1: I heard there's a big party tonight.

0: Okay, girl. Spill the tea. Who was that fine-looking boy you was with?
1: He's cute, right? But I don't know. I can't read him.
0: I heard he's a big artist, but I think you should try your shot.
1: I heard there's a big party tonight.

0: like one specific human trait like a woman could have? What would you like in a woman?
1: Kind and Latina. Oh, esto es Do Re Mix. Oh, somos Do Re Mix. Oh, Do Re Mix 92.5 Do Re Mix.
2: Amigo, si la ves, dile que tú me viste diferente. Que estoy jugando a ser feliz, pero por dentro no.